0: As the kids say, BRB. That means we'll be right back. LOL. 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
2: Mitchell's only live in local Color Radar weather. For your overnight forecast, it's mostly cloudy and cloudy-ish through the overnight with temperatures around 66 degrees and winds 10 to 15 miles an hour out of the south-southeast. For your Wednesday, 20% chance of showers and thunderstorms after 4, mostly cloudy through the mid-morning, then some gradual clearing with highs near 79. Windy out there with west-northwest winds up to 35, gusts as high as 45. Thursday, mostly sunny, high near 76. Northwest winds up to 15, gusts as high as 25.
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2: Mitchell's Only Live in Local Color Radar Weather. For your overnight forecast, it's mostly cloudy and cloudy-ish to the overnight with temperatures around 66 degrees and winds 10 to 15 miles an hour out of the south-southeast. For your Wednesday, 20% chance of showers and thunderstorms after 4, mostly cloudy through the mid-morning, then some gradual clearing with highs near 79. Windy out there with west-northwest winds up to 35, gusts as high as 45. Thursday, mostly sunny, high near 76. Northwest winds up to 15, gusts as high as 25.
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It is also the only garden with a replica of the Anne Hathaway cottage, complete with a thatched roof, installed by a master thatcher trained in England. 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
2: Mitchell's only live and local Color Radar weather. For your overnight forecast, it's mostly cloudy and cloudy-ish to the overnight with temperatures around 66 degrees and winds 10 to 15 miles an hour out of the south-southeast. For your Wednesday, 20% chance of showers and thunderstorms after 4, mostly cloudy through the mid-morning, then some gradual clearing with highs near 79. Windy out there with west-northwest winds up to 35, gusts as high as 45. Thursday, mostly sunny, high near 76. Northwest winds up to 15, gusts as high as 25.
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1: Time now for today's funeral announcements, brought to you by the Bittner Funeral Chapel.
2: Dale Houchin, age 83 of Mitchell, went to his Heavenly Father on Saturday, June 13, 2026, at his home under hospice care. Funeral services will be at 11 a.m. Saturday, June 20th at First Reformed Church in Mitchell. Burial will be at Graceland Cemetery in Mitchell. Visitation will be Friday from 5 till 7 p.m. at the Bittner Funeral Chapel. Jerry Hook Long, age 75 of Mitchell, passed away peacefully on Friday, June 12, 2026, at his home surrounded by loved ones under hospice care. Visitation will be on Thursday, June 18th from 5 until 7 p.m. at the Bittner Funeral Chapel. Burial will be at Graceland Cemetery in Mitchell at a later date. Neil Waite, age 79, went to his heavenly home on Sunday, June 14, 2026, at Avera Heart Hospital in Sioux Falls. A mass of Christian burial will be held on Friday, June 19th at 10:30 a.m. at Sacred Heart Catholic Church in Parkston, with Father Gary DeRucci officiating. Visitation will be at Sacred Heart Catholic Church on Thursday, June 18th from 5 until 7 p.m., with a vigil service at 7 p.m. Interment will take place at Sacred Heart Catholic Cemetery following the service. A time of fellowship and luncheon will be held at Sacred Heart Parish Hall following the burial. Arrangements by the Kane Brothers Funeral Home in Parkston. Lloyd Bud Kunkel, age 89 of Mitchell, passed away on Friday, June 5th, 2026 at Edgewood Memory Care in Mitchell. Funeral Mass will be at 10:30 a.m. Thursday, June 18th at Holy Family Catholic Church in Mitchell, with visitation 1 hour prior. Burial will be at Graceland Cemetery in Mitchell. Arrangements by the Bittner Funeral Chapel. George Randy Hartwig, a devoted pastor, loving husband, and faithful servant of God, passed away on Saturday, June 13, 2026, under hospice care at his home. Arrangements by the Will Funeral Chapel will be coming soon. Yvonne Crum, age 85 of Bridgewater, passed away Monday, June 15, 2026 at Diamond Care Center in Bridgewater. Funeral Mass will be at 10:30 a.m. Monday, June 22nd at St. Martin Catholic Church in Emory. Burial will be at St. Peter's Catholic Cemetery in Farmer. Visitation will be on Sunday from 1 until 3 p.m. at the church with a 2 p.m. prayer service. Carol Ann Pasica, age 90, went to her heavenly home on Tuesday, June 16, 2026 at Wagner Good Samaritan Society in Wagner. Funeral Mass will be Saturday, June 20th at 10 a.m. with visitation beginning at 9 a.m. at St. Paul the Apostle Catholic Church in Armour. Arrangements by the Kane Brothers Funeral Home.
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0: on the radar weather. For your overnight forecast, it's mostly cloudy and cloudy-ish through the overnight with temperatures around 66 degrees and winds 10 to 15 miles an hour out of the south-southeast. For your Wednesday, 20% chance of showers and thunderstorms after 4, mostly cloudy through the mid-morning, then some gradual clearing with highs near 79. Windy out there with west-northwest winds up to 35, gusts as high as 45. Thursday, mostly sunny, high near 76. Northwest winds up to 15, gusts as high as 25.
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2: Mitchell's only live in local Color Radar weather. For your overnight forecast, it's mostly cloudy and cloudy-ish through the overnight with temperatures around 66 degrees and winds 10 to 15 miles an hour out of the south-southeast. For your Wednesday, 20% chance of showers and thunderstorms after 4, mostly cloudy through the mid-morning, then some gradual clearing with highs near 79. Windy out there with west-northwest winds up to 35, gusts as high as 45. Thursday, mostly sunny, high near 76. Northwest winds up to 15, gusts as high as 25.
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1: 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Pure

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1: What you gonna do on a rainy day? 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
2: Mitchell's only live in local Color Radar weather. For your overnight forecast, it's mostly cloudy and cloudy-ish to the overnight with temperatures around 66 degrees and winds 10 to 15 miles an hour out of the south-southeast. For your Wednesday, 20% chance of showers and thunderstorms after 4, mostly cloudy through the mid-morning, then some gradual clearing with highs near 79. Windy out there with west-northwest winds up to 35, gusts as high as 45. Thursday, mostly sunny, high near 76. Northwest winds up to 15, gusts as high as 25.
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1: Mitchell's only live in local Color Radar weather. For your overnight forecast, it's mostly cloudy and cloudy-ish to the overnight with temperatures around 66 degrees and winds 10 to 15 miles an hour out of the south-southeast. For your Wednesday, 20% chance of showers and thunderstorms after 4, mostly cloudy through the mid-morning, then some gradual clearing with highs near 79. Windy out there with west-northwest winds up to 35, gusts as high as 45. Thursday, mostly sunny, high near 76. Northwest winds up to 15, gusts as high as 25.
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Did you know that Mount Vernon, South Dakota, was originally called Arlington after the man who provided shelter for travelers who were on their way up the Fort Thompson Trail? It became Mount Vernon when the railroad pushed westward from Mitchell after 1881. The Post Office Department requested the change because Arlington sounded too much like the existing Arlington, South Dakota. 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
2: Mitchell's Only Live in Local Color Radar Weather. For your overnight forecast, it's mostly cloudy and cloudy-ish to the overnight with temperatures around 66 degrees and winds 10 to 15 miles an hour out of the south-southeast. For your Wednesday, 20% chance of showers and thunderstorms after 4, mostly cloudy through the mid-morning, then some gradual clearing with highs near 79. Windy out there with west-northwest winds up to 35, gusts as high as 45. Thursday, mostly sunny, high near 76. Northwest winds up to 15, gusts as high as 25.
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1: Mitchell's only live in local Color Radar weather. For your overnight forecast, it's mostly cloudy and cloudy-ish through the overnight with temperatures around 66 degrees and winds 10 to 15 miles an hour out of the south-southeast. For your Wednesday, 20% chance of showers and thunderstorms after 4, mostly cloudy through the mid-morning, then some gradual clearing with highs near 79. Windy out there with west-northwest winds up to 35, gusts as high as 45. Thursday, mostly sunny, high near 76. Northwest winds up to 15, gusts as high as 25.
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0: get so lonely, baby, well, they're so lonely. 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

look here. I want that guitar to fall in on now. Tighten it up now. Oh, yeah. Now tighten it up, Augie. Yeah, now everybody tighten it up now. Now look here.

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0: 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You know it's been a long, long overdue. 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
2: Mitchell's only live in local color radar weather. For your overnight forecast, it's mostly cloudy and cloudy-ish through the overnight with temperatures around 66 degrees and winds 10 to 15 miles an hour out of the south-southeast. For your Wednesday, 20% chance of showers and thunderstorms after 4, mostly cloudy through the mid-morning, then some gradual clearing with highs near 79. Windy out there with west-northwest winds up to 35, gusts as high as 45. Thursday, mostly sunny, high near 76. Northwest winds up to 15, gusts as high as 25.
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3: Cobb's Mill Inn in Weston, Connecticut is older than the American Revolution. 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So getting owner Julie Jones to switch from butter to bluebonnet for even 1 week took some doing. Until we showed her bluebonnet is made closer to butter than any other margarine. And not one customer noticed. Same buttery flavor. Right, Mrs. Jones?
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It's Pure Oldies, 103.5. Whoa.

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2: Mitchell's only live and local Color Radar weather. For your overnight forecast, it's mostly cloudy and cloudy-ish to the overnight with temperatures around 66 degrees and winds 10 to 15 miles an hour out of the south-southeast. For your Wednesday, 20% chance of showers and thunderstorms after 4, mostly cloudy through the mid-morning, then some gradual clearing with highs near 79. Windy out there with west-northwest winds up to 35, gusts as high as 45. Thursday, mostly sunny, high near 76. Northwest winds up to 15, gusts as high as 25.
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2: If you bid on a job and make an honest error in figuring the cost, can you still be forced to do the job at the price you bid? 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
4: Jack Biddle owned a small flooring company specializing in hardwood floors for homes, offices, and buildings. Since he had only 2 employees, he had to do all the bookwork and estimating himself. One day he learned that the Elmwood Union High School was building a new gymnasium. They were asking for bids on the gym basketball court, and the closing date was only a day away. Working under pressure, Jack figured a price that covered his cost plus a reasonable profit. He put in his sealed bid and submitted a $50,000 performance bond as required by the school. When the bids were opened, Jack's was the lowest by $3,000. Then he discovered his awful mistake. He'd left out an expensive item that he should have added. He discussed this with the school authorities. The board chairman said, "Your bid has already been accepted, Mr. Biddle. You'll have to do the work according to specifications or we'll be forced to forfeit your $50,000 bond." Jack said, "I can't afford to lose that bond. So I'll do the job, but under protest and without giving up my legal rights." He laid the hardwood floor and did a satisfactory job. The school paid him the amount he had bid. Then Jack filed suit for the extra amount he had failed to include in his calculations. His attorney told the court, "This is a case of economic duress. The school forced Jack to do a job at less than cost or forfeit his bond. It's only fair that the school should pay the full amount he claims, since they will still be getting the job for less than anyone else would have charged." The school's attorney said, "If Jack had any right to cancel his bid, he should have done so before bids were closed. It is unreasonable for him to go ahead and do the work, get paid, and then sue for the price of his error. His suit should be dismissed." What should the court do about Jack's awful addition? We'll return with the court's decision in a moment.
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1: If you bid on a job and make an honest error in figuring the cost, can you still be forced to do the job at the price you bid? Yes, said a District of Columbia appeals court. There was no fraud or duress involved here. One who performs his contract is not entitled to more than the price he has agreed to, and it would be unfair to require the other party to pay more. If this were allowed, it would lead to many cases of contractors bidding unrealistically low and then coming back later for more money. Jack cannot recover the difference. It's a point of law.
2: Mitchell's only live and local color radar weather. Slight chance of showers through this morning, and then a chance of showers and thunderstorms after 1 p.m. today. Partly sunny, high of 79. Now northwest winds 15 to 20 this morning, increasing to 30 this afternoon and gusting up to 50. For tonight, partly cloudy, lows around 52. Northwest winds up to 30, gusting up to 40 through midnight. For Thursday, a 20% chance of showers in the early morning, becoming sunny, highs of 76, northwest winds 15 to 25. 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
3: From the Mitchell Now News Desk, I'm Morgan McCarthy. While Davidson County has approved new precinct boundaries that will reduce the number of precincts used during primary elections, you can see the story at MitchellNow.com, where county commissioners voted to consolidate the county into five precincts, a change that will be used for our upcoming Republican gubernatorial runoff election and future primary elections. Under the new map, the first two precincts cover rural areas of our county, including Ethan and Mount Vernon. The remaining three include portions of Mitchell and the surrounding townships. County officials say that updated precinct structure is intended to simplify election administration while continuing to serve voters throughout the county. Absentee voting is already underway for the July 28th Republican gubernatorial runoff election. And while we're talking local issues, Mitchell dog owners are pushing back against a proposal that could remove kiddie pools from the city's dog park. The Mitchell Republic reports that resident Selena Voss presented a petition with nearly 90 signatures to the city council earlier this week, arguing that the pools help keep dogs cool during hot summer weather. The issue is expected to be discussed further by the Mitchell Parks Board. And from public health, officials have confirmed the first case of West Nile virus in our state this year. The Department of Health says they've detected West Nile in mosquito pools in Brown County. The virus can cause fever, headaches, rashes, and muscle and joint aches. The state has already had 3,000 human cases of West Nile and 58 deaths since 2002, this being the first detected case this year. Officials say the best way to protect yourself from the virus is to use bug spray and limit outdoor activities between dusk and dawn. That's the latest from the MitchellNow.com News Center.
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1: Mitchell's only live in local color radar weather. Slight chance of showers through this morning, and then a chance of showers and thunderstorms after 1 p.m. today. Partly sunny, high of 79. Now northwest winds 15 to 20 this morning, increasing to 30 this afternoon and gusting up to 50. For tonight, partly cloudy, lows around 52. Northwest winds up to 30, gusting up to 40 through midnight. For Thursday, a 20% chance of showers in the early morning, becoming sunny, highs of 76, northwest winds 15 to 25. Weather details 24/7, you can find them by going to our Central Atlantic weather page. 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
5: From the Mitchell Now News Desk, I'm Morgan McCarthy. Well, a southeastern South Dakota student is among 9 selected to attend the nation's military service academies. Congressman Dusty Johnson announced that Lincoln Mansfield of Hurley has accepted an appointment to the United States Naval Academy and joins 8 other South Dakota students chosen through the Competitive Service Academy nomination process. The students will begin their military training later this month, and you can find a full list of the students online with your stop at MitchellNow.com. Well, when it comes to the political stage, absentee voting is open for the Sioux Falls municipal runoff election, with voters casting ballots in person at the Minnehaha County Administration Building or at Lincoln County Administration Building at 8 a.m. every day. Monday through Thursday is when that opens. And Saturday, June 20th, they'll offer 8 to noon hours. The runoff ballot includes contests for mayor and several council members. More election information is available on the Sioux Falls City website. A task force will help determine the future of former Smithfield plant in that area as well. As we continue with headlines near by, T. Denny Stanford has already pledged $50 million to the redevelopment efforts once they're finalized. The Falls Area Development Corporation is helping organize the task force and hopes to have the new development project start in the year 2030. The plant is located near the intersection of Weber Avenue and Rice Street. You're probably familiar with that location. Smithfield announced in February that it would be moving to Foundation Park in northwestern Sioux Falls. And a reminder that our local headlines happen anytime with your stop at MitchellNow.com. And that's the latest from the MitchellNow.com News Center.
6: Drew Ivory here with your Wednesday morning sports. Starting on the amateur baseball side, we got a little slate of games on tap for tomorrow. Starting off, you got the Irene Cardinals at the Freeman Black Sox at 7:30, Platte Killer Tomatoes at Mount Vernon Mustangs at 7:30, Canova Gang at Madison Broncos at 7:30, Parks and Rays at Parks and Mudcats at 7:30, Kemmel White Lake Nationals at Chamberlain Mallards at 8, Cologne Chaos at Plankton Bankers at 8, and Four Corners at Wessington Springs Owls also at 8. In the MLB, the Minnesota Twins took on the Texas Rangers again.

0: And in their second game of the series last night, it was an even better game this time from the Twins as they dominated and got a 12-2 win. Minnesota has now won four of their last five games and are on a three-game winning streak. The final game of this series will be this afternoon at 1:35 on MLB TV and ESPN Unlimited. In the WNBA, the Minnesota Lynx, who are winners of 9 of their last 10 games, get back to action tonight. They'll travel to play the Sparks in Los Angeles, California at 9 p.m. on WNBA League Pass. This has been Drew Avery with your Wednesday morning sports.
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Did you know that the South Dakota home of Laura Ingalls Wilder, author of The Little House on the Prairie books, is in DeSmet, South Dakota? 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

Did you know that many towns have a Shakespeare Garden? 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It is also the only garden with a replica of the Anne Hathaway cottage, complete with a thatched roof, installed by a master thatcher trained in England. 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

0: And local color radar weather, slight chance of showers through this morning, and then a chance of showers and thunderstorms after 1 p.m. today, partly sunny, high of 79. Now northwest winds 15 to 20 this morning, increasing to 30 this afternoon and gusting up to 50. For tonight, partly cloudy, lows around 52, northwest winds up to 30, gusting up to 40 through midnight. For Thursday, a 20% chance of showers in the early morning, becoming sunny, highs of 76, northwest winds 15 to 25. Weather details 24/7, you can find them by going to our Central Electric weather page. 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
3: From the Mitchell Now News Desk, I'm Morgan McCarthy. A proposed business development near Elm Avenue and Iowa Street remains under review and is expected to return to the discussion table in July. Recapping some of those issues from a council meeting earlier this week, members had a first reading on a rezoning request from Harris Properties that would allow construction of additional business suites on vacant land near Havens Avenue. Residents both for and against that proposal spoke during the meeting. There was also a separate variance request for a home on West Pine Avenue that had been withdrawn before coming before the council, but that Harris Properties request is now expected to return for further discussion next month. Well, that email address that says it's from Planning and Zoning could be a red flag, as the city of Mitchell is warning people to be on the lookout for scam emails that are impersonating city officials. Now, according to city staff, fraudulent messages have been circulating that appear to come from the Planning and Zoning Department and request payment for invoices or permit-related fees. One of the biggest warning signs that it's a scam is that they're requesting that you make payment by wire transfer. The city does not accept wire transfers as a form of payment. Scammers have also been using email addresses that don't match official city accounts. So how would you know that it's official? Well, they all end with that @cityofmitchellsd.gov address. If you receive one of these suspicious emails, you want to contact municipal staff directly before making any payments or providing any personal information. And you can see the details on the story online when you go to mitchellnow.com. And that's the latest from the mitchellnow.com news site.
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5: Dale Houchin, age 83 of Mitchell, went to his Heavenly Father on Saturday, June 13, 2026, at his home under hospice care. Funeral services will be at 11 a.m. Saturday, June 20th at First Reformed Church in Mitchell. Burial will be at Graceland Cemetery in Mitchell. Visitation will be Friday from 5 till 7 p.m. at the Bittner Funeral Chapel. Jerry Hook Long, age 75 of Mitchell, passed away peacefully on Friday, June 12, 2026, at his home surrounded by loved ones under hospice care. Visitation will be on Thursday, June 18th from 5 until 7 p.m. at the Bittner Funeral Chapel. Burial will be at Graceland Cemetery in Mitchell at a later date. Neil Waite, age 79, went to his heavenly home on Sunday, June 14, 2026, at Avera Heart Hospital in Sioux Falls. A massive Christian burial will be held on Friday, June 19th at 10:30 a.m. at Sacred Heart Catholic Church in Parkston, with Father Gary DeRucci officiating. Visitation will be at Sacred Heart Catholic Church on Thursday, June 18th from 5 until 7 p.m., with a vigil service at 7 p.m. Interment will take place at Sacred Heart Catholic Cemetery following the service. A time of fellowship and luncheon will be held at Sacred Heart Parish Hall following the burial. Arrangements by the Kane Brothers Funeral Home in Parkston. Lloyd Bud Kunkel, age 89 of Mitchell, passed away on Friday, June 5th, 2026 at Edgewood Memory Care in Mitchell. Funeral Mass will be at 10:30 a.m. Thursday, June 18th at Holy Family Catholic Church in Mitchell, with visitation 1 hour prior. Burial will be at Graceland Cemetery in Mitchell. Arrangements by the Bittner Funeral Chapel. George Randy Hartwig, a devoted pastor, loving husband, and faithful servant of God, passed away on Saturday, June 13, 2026, under hospice care at his home. Arrangements by the Will Funeral Chapel will be coming soon. Yvonne Crum, age 85 of Bridgewater, passed away Monday, June 15, 2026 at Diamond Care Center in Bridgewater. Funeral Mass will be at 10:30 a.m. Monday, June 22nd at St. Martin Catholic Church in Emory. Burial will be at St. Peter's Catholic Cemetery in Farmer. Visitation will be on Sunday from 1 until 3 p.m. at the church, with a 2 p.m. prayer service. Carol Ann Pasica, age 90, went to her heavenly home on Tuesday, June 16th, 2026, at Wagner Good Samaritan Society in Wagner. Funeral Mass will be Saturday, June 20th at 10 a.m., with visitation beginning at 9 a.m. at St. Paul the Apostle Catholic Church in Armour. Arrangements by the Kane Brothers Funeral Home.
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6: Drew Ivory here with your Wednesday morning sports. Starting on the amateur baseball side, we've got a little slate of games on tap for tomorrow. Starting off, you got the Irene Cardinals at the Freeman Black Sox at 7:30, Platte Killer Tomatoes at Mount Vernon Mustangs at 7:30, Canova Gang at Madison Broncos at 7:30, Parks and Rays at Parks and Mudcats at 7:30, Kemmel White Lake Nationals at Chamberlain Mallards at 8, Cologne Chaos at Plankton Bankers at 8, and Four Corners at Westington Springs Owls also at 8. In the MLB, the Minnesota Twins took on the Texas Rangers again in their second game of the series last night. It was an even better game this time from the Twins as they dominated and got a 12-2 win. Minnesota has now won four of their last five games and are on a three-game winning streak. The final game of this series will be this afternoon at 1:35 on MLB TV and ESPN Unlimited. In the WNBA, the Minnesota Lynx, who are winners of nine of their last 10 games, get back to action tonight. They'll travel to play the Sparks in Los Angeles, California at 9 p.m. on WNBA League Pass. This has been Drew Ivory with your Wednesday morning sports.
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4: Mitchell's only live in local color radar weather. Slight chance of showers through this morning, and then a chance of showers and thunderstorms after 1 p.m. today. Partly sunny, high of 79. Now northwest winds 15 to 20 this morning, increasing to 30 this afternoon and gusting up to 50. For tonight, partly cloudy, lows around 52. Northwest winds up to 30, gusting up to 40 through midnight. For Thursday, a 20% chance of showers in the early morning, becoming sunny, highs of 76, northwest winds 15 to 25. 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
1: Mitchell's only live in local color radar weather. Slight chance of showers through this morning. And then a chance of showers and thunderstorms after 1 p.m. today. Partly sunny, high of 79. Now northwest winds 15 to 20 this morning, increasing to 30 this afternoon and gusting up to 50. For tonight, partly cloudy, lows around 52. Northwest winds up to 30, gusting up to 40 through midnight. For Thursday, a 20% chance of showers in the early morning, becoming sunny, highs of 76, northwest winds 15 to 25. Weather details 24/7, you can find them by going to our Central Atlantic weather page. 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

Did you know Armour South Dakota was founded in 1885? 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

Did you know that Mary Hart, former Entertainment Tonight co-host, was born in Madison, South Dakota, and was Miss South Dakota in 1970? 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
1: 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At 9, SDSU's King Izzy hits the stage, and DJ Seif Style keeps the party going till midnight. 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In the Night with the Rodeo Dance featuring the Call Boys. 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
3: Mitchell's only live and local color radar weather. There's a wind advisory going on until 9 p.m. tonight. Otherwise, today, there's a 30% chance of showers and thunderstorms, mainly after 3 p.m. Partly sunny with a high near 76 and windy with northwest winds around 30, gusts as high as 50. Tonight, chance of showers and thunderstorms before 7, then a slight chance of showers between 7 and 8 p.m., partly cloudy with lows around 52 and breezy, with northwest winds up to 25, gusts as high as 40, chance of precipitation is 30%, and Thursday, 20% chance of showers before 8 a.m., mostly sunny with a high near 76, northwest winds up to 15, gusts as high as 25.
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0: 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We'll count down the top 5 songs on that day from a different year every Friday. 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
2: Okay, no, I mean, don't get excited, man. It's because I'm sure.

Did you know that Mount Vernon, South Dakota, was originally called Arlington after the man who provided shelter for travelers who were on their way up the Fort Thompson Trail? It became Mount Vernon when the railroad pushed westward from Mitchell after 1881. The Post Office Department requested the change because Arlington sounded too much like the existing Arlington, South Dakota. 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
2: Mitchell's only live in local color radar weather. There's a wind advisory going on until 9 p.m. tonight. Otherwise, today, there's a 30% chance of showers and thunderstorms, mainly after 3 p.m. Partly sunny with a high near 76 and windy with northwest winds around 30, gusts as high as 50. Tonight, chance of showers and thunderstorms before 7, then a slight chance of showers between 7 and 8 p.m., partly cloudy with lows around 52 and breezy, with northwest winds up to 25, gusts as high as 40, chance of precipitation is 30%. And Thursday, 20% chance of showers before 8 a.m., mostly sunny with a high near 76, northwest winds up to 15, gusts as high as 25.
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The hits just keep on coming, hit after hit. 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
2: Mitchell's Only Live and Local Color Radar Weather. There's a wind advisory going on until 9 p.m. tonight. Otherwise, today, there's a 30% chance of showers and thunderstorms, mainly after 3 p.m. Partly sunny with a high near 76 and windy with northwest winds around 30, gusts as high as 50. Tonight, chance of showers and thunderstorms.

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1: Mitchell's Only Live and Local Color Radar Weather. There's a wind advisory going on until 9 p.m. tonight. Otherwise, today, there's a 30% chance of showers and thunderstorms, mainly after 3 p.m. Partly sunny with a high near 76 and windy with northwest winds around 30, gusts as high as 50. Tonight, chance of showers and thunderstorms before 7, then a slight chance of showers between 7 and 8 p.m., partly cloudy with lows around 52 and breezy, with northwest winds up to 25, gusts as high as 40, chance of precipitation is 30%, and Thursday, 20% chance of showers before 8 a.m., mostly sunny with a high near 76, northwest winds up to 15, gusts as high as 25.
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2: Mitchell's only live and local color radar weather. There's a wind advisory going on until 9 p.m. tonight. Otherwise, today, there's a 30% chance of showers and thunderstorms, mainly after 3 p.m. Partly sunny with a high near 76 and windy with northwest winds around 30, gusts as high as 50. Tonight, chance of showers and thunderstorms before 7, then a slight chance of showers between 7 and 8 p.m., partly cloudy with lows around 52 and breezy, with northwest winds up to 25, gusts as high as 40, chance of precipitation is 30%. And Thursday, 20% chance of showers before 8 a.m., mostly sunny with a high near 76, northwest winds up to 15, gusts as high as 25.
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1: From the Mitchell Now News Desk, I'm Morgan McCarthy. Well, Davidson County has approved new precinct boundaries that will reduce the number of precincts used during primary elections. You can see the story at MitchellNow.com, where county commissioners voted to consolidate the county into 5 precincts, a change that will be used for our upcoming Republican gubernatorial runoff election and future primary elections. Under the new map, the first 2 precincts cover rural areas of our county, including Ethan and Mount Vernon. The remaining 3 include portions of Mitchell and the surrounding townships. County officials say that updated precinct structure is intended to simplify election administration while continuing to serve voters throughout the county. Absentee voting is already underway for the July 28th Republican gubernatorial runoff election. And while we're talking local issues, Mitchell dog owners are pushing back against a proposal that could remove kiddie pools from the city's dog park. The Mitchell Republic reports that resident Selena Voss presented a petition with nearly 90 signatures to the city council earlier this week, arguing that the pools help keep dogs cool during hot summer weather. The issue is expected to be discussed further by the Mitchell Parks Board. And from public health, officials have confirmed the first case of West Nile virus in our state this year. The Department of Health says they've detected West Nile in mosquito pools in Brown County. The virus can cause fever, headaches, rashes, and muscle and joint aches. The state has already had 3,000 human cases of West Nile and 58 deaths since 2002, this being the first detected case this year. Officials say the best way to protect yourself from the virus is to use bug spray and limit outdoor activities between dusk and dawn. That's the latest from the MitchellNow.com News Center.
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2: Mitchell's only live and local color radar weather. There's a wind advisory going on until 9 p.m. tonight. Otherwise, today, there's a 30% chance of showers and thunderstorms, mainly after 3 p.m. Partly sunny with a high near 76 and windy with northwest winds around 30, gusts as high as 50. Tonight, chance of showers and thunderstorms before 7, then a slight chance of showers between 7 and 8 p.m., partly cloudy with lows around 52 and breezy, with northwest winds up to 25, gusts as high as 40, chance of precipitation is 30%, and Thursday, 20% chance of showers before 8 a.m., mostly sunny with a high near 76, northwest winds up to 15, gusts as high as 25.
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1: From the Mitchell Now News Desk, I'm Morgan McCarthy. Well, a southeastern South Dakota student is among nine selected to attend the nation's military service academies. Congressman Dusty Johnson announced that Lincoln Mansfield of Hurley has accepted an appointment to the United States Naval Academy and joins eight other South Dakota students chosen through the Competitive Service Academy nomination process. The students will begin their military training later this month, and you can find a full list of the students online with your stop at MitchellNow.com. Well, when it comes to the political stage, absentee voting is open for the Sioux Falls municipal runoff election, with voters casting ballots in person at the Minnehaha County Administration Building or at Lincoln County Administration Building at 8 a.m. every day. Monday through Thursday is when that opens, and Saturday, June 20th, they'll offer 8 to noon hours. The runoff ballot includes contests for mayor and several council members. More election information is available on the Sioux Falls City website. A task force will help determine the future of former Smithfield plant in that area as well. As we continue with headlines near by, T. Denny Stanford has already pledged $50 million to the redevelopment efforts once they're finalized. The Falls Area Development Corporation is helping organize the task force and hopes to have the new development project start in the year 2030. The plant is located near the intersection of Weber Avenue and Rice Street. You're probably familiar with that location. Smithfield announced in February that it would be moving to Foundation Park in northwestern Sioux Falls. And a reminder that our local headlines happen anytime with your stop at MitchellNow.com. And that's the latest from the MitchellNow.com News Center.
2: Time now for today's funeral announcements, brought to you by the Bittner Funeral Chapel.
3: Dale Houchin, age 83 of Mitchell, went to his Heavenly Father on Saturday, June 13th, 2026, at his home under hospice care. Funeral services will be at 11 a.m. Saturday, June 20th, at First Reformed Church in Mitchell. Burial will be at Graceland Cemetery in Mitchell. Visitation will be Friday from 5 till 7 p.m. at the Bittner Funeral Chapel. Jerry Hook Long, age 75 of Mitchell, passed away peacefully on Friday, June 12, 2026, at his home surrounded by loved ones under hospice care. Visitation will be on Thursday, June 18th from 5 until 7 p.m. at the Bittner Funeral Chapel. Burial will be at Graceland Cemetery in Mitchell at a later date. Neil Waite, age 79, went to his heavenly home on Sunday, June 14, 2026, at Avera Heart Hospital in Sioux Falls. A massive Christian burial will be held on Friday, June 19th at 10:30 a.m. at Sacred Heart Catholic Church in Parkston, with Father Gary DeRucci officiating. Visitation will be at Sacred Heart Catholic Church on Thursday, June 18th from 5 until 7 p.m. with a vigil service at 7 p.m. Interment will take place at Sacred Heart Catholic Cemetery following the service. A time of fellowship and luncheon will be held at Sacred Heart Parish Hall following the burial. Arrangements by the Kane Brothers Funeral Home in Parkston. Lloyd Bud Kunkel, age 89 of Mitchell, passed away on Friday, June 5th, 2026 at Edgewood Memory Care in Mitchell. Funeral Mass will be at 10:30 a.m. Thursday, June 18th at Holy Family Catholic Church in Mitchell, with visitation 1 hour prior. Burial will be at Graceland Cemetery in Mitchell. Arrangements by the Bittner Funeral Chapel. George Randy Hartwig, a devoted pastor, loving husband, and faithful servant of God, passed away on Saturday, June 13, 2026, under hospice care at his home. Arrangements by the Will Funeral Chapel will be coming soon. Yvonne Crum, age 85 of Bridgewater, passed away Monday, June 15, 2026 at Diamond Care Center in Bridgewater. Funeral Mass will be at 10:30 a.m. Monday, June 22nd at St. Martin Catholic Church in Emory. Burial will be at St. Peter's Catholic Cemetery in Farmer. Visitation will be on Sunday from 1 until 3 p.m. at the church with a 2 p.m. prayer service. Carol Ann Pasica, age 90, went to her heavenly home on Tuesday, June 16, 2026 at Wagner Good Samaritan Society in Wagner. Funeral Mass will be Saturday, June 20th at 10 a.m. with visitation beginning at 9 a.m. at St. Paul the Apostle Catholic Church in Armour. Arrangements by the Kane Brothers Funeral Home.
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3: Mitchell's only live in local color radar weather. There's a wind advisory going on until 9 p.m. tonight. Otherwise, today, there's a 30% chance of showers and thunderstorms, mainly after 3 p.m. Partly sunny with a high near 76 and windy with northwest winds around 30, gusts as high as 50. Tonight, chance of showers and thunderstorms before 7, then a slight chance of showers between 7 and 8 p.m., partly cloudy with lows around 52 and breezy, with northwest winds up to 25, gusts as high as 40, chance of precipitation is 30%, and Thursday, 20% chance of showers before 8 a.m., mostly sunny with a high near 76, northwest winds up to 15, gusts as high as 25.
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